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5: Hey, it's Duff McKagan.
4: And I'm Susan Holmes McKagan. Welcome back to our show, Three Chords and the Truth.
5: I'm back with my excellent co-partner and excellent wife and excellent everything in my life. Susan Holmes McKagan is here.
4: Yeah, right back at you, baby. It's nice to be here and play some rock and roll tunes together again.
5: Got to play Download the other night in Donington Park, England, in it.
4: It was so epic. Oh my God, that footage. That was incredible, babe. How was that?
5: Freezing.
4: Freezing.
5: Freezing. The cold wind coming across the stage that would sometimes would just grip you right in the middle, like singing a backup. It would just hit you and your fingers would freeze.
4: Ooh.
5: But people were stoked. There was a lot of people there, and you kind of forget about the cold, don't you?
4: Yeah, when you say a lot of people are there, I mean, I've been seeing it on the Instagram, like, I don't know how many people were there, but it was a sea of people, that was for darn sure.
5: Yeah. So flew back because we got Grace's graduation.
4: Yes, our daughter Grace is graduating, guys, from college. It's a big moment here in the McKagan household.
5: That's right. So we're going to be all together here for a couple of days, and Grace graduates, and then Sue and I will fly straight back to Europe, to Amsterdam. So we're here. We're doing a show in the midst of this. We're going to start off this week, honey.
4: Yes, we are.
5: Song you picked.
4: Okay, I did that.
5: Velvet Revolver.
4: I hope you guys like it. It's a little VR Velvet Revolver, Dirty Little Thing.

0: that was The End by Mammoth, who are opening for us on the European run right now.
1: Amazing.
0: They're such a good rock and roll band.
1: Yeah, they're so professional, but they sound great. And, well, you guys have played harmoniously together on a couple legs of tour.
0: We have, yeah, you're right. And harmoniously.
1: Yes.
0: Yeah, you hope it's harmonious. There's music, you know.
1: Yeah.
0: It was download day Saturday that we played the other day, and Slash's son London is a drummer in this great, he's a great drummer in a great band, hard rock band called Return to Dust. We got there in time to run over to the stage they were on and go see them. Really cool band. They're just fighting their way up, and they've got great singers, great guitar players, great drummer, great songs. It's good to see.
1: It was so exciting to see, because we've seen him on the trajectory, and like, he always had it in him, but you know, now he's just been out there and touring a lot, and you just, you know, it's like, what do they say, the Beatles, 10,000 hours.
0: Yeah.
1: He's got that 10,000 hours going,
0: yeah.
1: Or he's just on fire, and he's just a machine, and it's just so wonderful to see that. Go London.
0: They came up with this great idea. They must have been just messing with band practice. I'm sure that's how it happened. The Outkast song, Hey Ya. And they do this really heavy version. It's really fun.
1: Amazing.
0: And there's nothing wrong with some fun in rock and roll. So this is a Return to Dust with Hey Ya.

0: You just heard some dice beats. Did I say that right?
1: Dice spits, I don't know. Yeah.
0: Anyways, that was called Throw Yourself to the Sword.
1: Yeah, they're hard. The singer, this video's hilarious.
0: Oh? Yeah. It's a video.
1: Yeah, she's trying to like... It's like hardcore. She's got a sword and everything, and then it stops.
0: Oh.
1: And she's trying to like, she's sitting on the couch with this nerdy guy that she wants to be her boyfriend, and she scoots over a little bit on the couch like to kind of go for her, and he rebuffs her. So she throws herself on the sword. She did it. She went for it, and then it goes back into the song. So I like a little humor in the
0: room. Yeah.
1: Yeah.
0: Wow, it sounds like a mini movie.
1: Adele turned me on to that. And they played Download as well on Saturday. We got a theme going here, don't we?
0: Yeah, Download. Download Festival. Iconic.
1: I was gifted a guitar. It's a long, long story. But I go way back with The Damned and Brian James, guitar player from The Damned, and Lords of the New Church and all of this. Mm-hmm. And became friends with him, and he's one of those idols. He passed away year and a half ago, and the family thought that he wanted me to have one of his guitars, and so I got given to me at Download as a Tele. He played the Lords of the Church, Brian James.
0: Telecaster? Thunder Tele?
1: Yeah, yeah.
0: Wow, that's so God.
1: Yeah.
0: What do you say about that?
1: I don't know. That's a whole nother thing to say. Yeah. So thank you, Robert C. Family, and love you, Brian James. And this is a nod to Brian. This is one of the original punk rock songs ever. This is Neat, Neat, Neat by The Damned.

0: Hi, welcome back. I'm your host with my fellow co-host, Mr. Duff McKagan.
1: I'm here.
0: Woo, we're back together, guys.
1: Yeah.
0: Coming at you. So that was some Damned and...
1: Yeah, Motorhead.
0: You play that song sometimes. Mm-hmm. You have the show, the big rock show at the Guns N' Roses show, honey?
1: Yeah, we had some Motorhead Overkill after that, too, now.
0: Very cool. Yeah. And...
1: We did a Motorhead thing at Download as well, didn't we?
0: Amazing. Yes, you did. And
1: You want to ask me about that?
0: I would love to ask you about that.
1: Okay.
0: Please tell me some more about Download. We know it was freezing.
1: Yeah.
0: But it was killer.
1: Well, I went in a day early. Hmm. We played Dublin. Went in a day early to help them open this Lemmy Lounge that will be living at Download every year. I think in between times... It's going to be in Manchester, sort of a place you can go. It's got his slot machine. They had
0: really?
1: Nice stage uh-huh. with some of his ashes in it and some of his memorabilia. And they have the lounge there. You can go to it if you go to Download. And just kind of
0: really
1: go to it and tell some stories about Lemmy while you're there or something.
0: Yeah,
1: you know?
0: And you did the official ribbon cutting. So yeah. It has the blessings of Duff McKagan. That's so cool. Yeah,
1: it was just cool. I mean, they asked me to say a few words about Lemmy, and I didn't have to write anything down. You know, I'm not a speech kind of guy, and it's just so easy to talk about Lemmy and Motorhead. Two people want to hear about it.
0: Yes.
1: It's easy.
0: Definitely. Well, we can never hear enough about that. Two icons and your camaraderie through the years.
1: Yeah.
0: It's just such a special... cool thing.
1: My love, you're sitting next to me. She picked out this Ozzy song.
0: Mm.
1: What do we got, babe?
0: Got some I Don't Want to Stop.
2: 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Pero antes de escuchar I Don't Want to Stop de Ozzy Osbourne, venimos a decir que este es un gol Betplay. En el minuto 67, con un remate a media distancia, Mohamed Salah anota un gol. 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
7: 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This is Kill My Gun.

0: And that was Ozzy Osbourne. I Don't Want to Stop. What can you say about Ozzy? I don't know. We don't have to say everything about everything here.
1: No.
0: Speaks for itself.
1: We love you, Oz. And your legacy lives on for Ebs.
0: You picked this next Guns N' Roses song, didn't you?
1: I did.
0: Yeah, you like Shadow of Your Love.
1: Yeah, well, I was watching again, I don't know, scrolling through social media, and it was an interview that you were included on from Download, and I think you ask everyone, what's your favorite Guns N' Roses song? And it cues to, like, different people in the audience, and they say their song and why, and, like, you know, you get the Jungles and the Paradise and Rocket Queen, and and then another couple said Shadow of Your Love.
0: Yeah.
1: Because they like the guitar in it or something.
0: I had a real playing that. I love playing that song.
1: We were playing enough, I feel.
0: No. You're right. Okay. Well, Guns N' Roses, Shadow of Your Love.

0: That was Guns N' Roses. Shadow of Your Love. I don't know if we got enough songs here, guys. I'm jet lagged. So this is the show. We've got two.
1: Oh, we have a birthday coming up.
0: We do. June 18th, Paul McCartney.
1: Sir Paul, coming at you.
0: New record, Paul.
1: Oh.
0: McCartney.
1: Gosh.
0: We should have played some off his new record.
1: All right. Well, you know, guys, stay tuned. Perhaps next week.
0: We're going to come do a twofer for you guys here at the end. This is Paul McCartney with Live and Let Die.

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I want to say hi to all my friends in Colombia and at Radioactiva, the rock planet. And hopefully we will see you guys in Colombia sometime very soon for some live concerts. Thank you.

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everybody in Colombia. I'm Gary from Silver Shore. 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

take my hand and come with me because you look so fine that I really want to make you mine. I say you look so fine that I really want to make you mine. 4, 5, 6, come on and get your kicks. Now you don't need